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1: Unchain my heart, 'cause you don't care. Well, please set me free.

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If I was young, I could wait outside your school, 'cause your face is like the cover of a magazine.

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Then she gets you on her wavelength, and she lets the river answer that you've always